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You gotta go west, young fella, to find the great outback. Now mateship holds together, and old bush ways are strong.

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0: They're racing. First away is Pain in the Neck, followed by What a Bore. Then comes Who Cares What the Quinella Pays. 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
2: 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We're here on Edge FM 93.7, Bega Community Radio, and during Gadgeland. Oh, I'm very sorry about that, during Gadgeland. And look, the catering van is full of reasons to play musical morsels. We've got today, international days, national days, birthdays, and of course, a spin of the musical Wheel of Destiny. But up first, our first celebration, and I don't think it's too early to mention this, it's World Mojito Day, a Cuban drink that was Ernest Hemingway's favourite drink. And it's made of white rum, mint, sparkling water, sugar or sugar syrup, and lime juice. Okay, let's play two ingredients from that. We've got a Rum Batamba by Lekuona and the Harry Lime theme as lime juice. Okay, here we go. Whoops.

And that was two of our ingredients for the mojito on World Mojito Day today. Representing rum, we had Rumba Tumba by the Lecuona Cuban Boys. And lime juice was represented by the Harry Lime theme by Anton Karash from the fabulous movie The Third Man. And as I mentioned, Ernest Hemingway's favourite drink. Okay, moving on from Mojito Day. Today is World Population Day. I'm not sure how we're meant to celebrate that, but I can do it with a piece of music. And speaking of population, the population of the northern Chile town of La Tirana completely explodes this week as they're having their La Tirana Folk Festival. So here's a piece of music called Population by Knowledge, and then some traditional Chilean music, La Consentida.

0: You just heard Tippin' In by Pee Wee King. Pee Wee, reminding us that it's still British Pee Week. So you can still, there's still time to get over there and join in with those wild celebrations. Look, in honour of that, I think we should play a little game. And that game is called Musician or Pee. Okay, so here we go. Here are the choices. We have Petit Pois or De Lyon. Which of those is a British P and which of those is a musician? Okay, if you'd like to play for the prize of a signed P, please call 6494-4204 or you can text me. In the meantime, let's celebrate a birthday with some thinking music. Chuck Rio, born in 1929. Today, here is The Whip.
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2: Yes.

Whoops-a-daisy, stop that. All right, look, we are back. P or musician, Petit Pois or De Lyon? I'm sorry to say that people fell for my quadruple bluff there and nobody got it right. Oh, never mind. De Lyon was the musician. Petit Pois is the P. Too obvious. Sorry about that, everybody. Anyway, let's hear the musician Oscar De Lyon with Que Bueno Bala Usted. Oscar De Lyon, the musician, not a P. Go, Oscar.

That was our musician, not a P, Oscar De Leon. And Oscar is a Venezuelan salsa bass player, and it's his birthday today. So let's say happy birthday to Oscar, born today, 1943. Look, there are more things to celebrate today, but let's just pause for a spin of the musical wheel of destiny. We don't know where we're going to end up. Okay, I've brought the wheel closer, so there's no kerfuffle. All right, here we go. Big spin. Doing. We've landed on time. Okay, that's where we're going today, time. So to give me time to think, we'll play some, we'll celebrate another birthday. Christos Nikolopoulos. It's his birthday today, and he was born in 1947 also. No, just 1947. Okay, so here he is, Christos Nikolopoulos. And I'll have a think. We'll go to our promos and then we'll be back.

All right. Well, again, our sponsors aren't working. So we'll get back to them. But look, I have scrounged some things up. And if you have just joined us, this is the Inner Neon Catering Van Luncheon. And we're on Edge FM 93.7, Bega's Community Radio. And the magic musical wheel of destiny has landed on time. So let's have Booker T and the MGs, Time Is Tight. And then following that, David Byrne with A Long Time Ago.

Thanks, David Byrne. That was a long time ago in our Spin the Wheel segment, which landed on time. Now, the next song, piece of music, is called Shifting Time, and it's by Australian composer and performer Bel Chen. If this isn't your cup of tea, don't panic, because something completely different will be on very soon. Anyway, but let's see how we go. Shifting Time, Bel Chen.

0: that was Don't Stop, because if there's one thing time doesn't do, it's stop. And that was Billy Larkin and the Delegates. That brings us to the end of the time wheel spin. I'm going to try the sponsors again and see if they work. Please do.
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0: Right, thank you, sponsors. All right, well, look, now there's more to celebrate today. Apparently it's International Skinny Dipping Day. So, you know, I was thinking you could get your clothes off, and we have a song called No Clothes. It's very strange, so I'm only going to play a little bit of it. And I got to thinking, you know, if you were hanging around by a river without any clothes, you'd want to be very careful to avoid some sharp things or pointy things, for instance, a cactus. Let's have a little bit of a listen to No Clothes by Alan Lewis Silver and then Cactus by David Bowie. But only a little bit of No Clothes. It's quite odd.

Thank you, David Bowie. That was Cactus on International Skinny Dipping Day. There's one more thing to celebrate, and while we've got time, because it's still picnic month, and I've picked Nick. Let's pick a Nick. Nick Cave. Here's Dig Lazarus Dig on Picnic Day. Nick Drake. I mean, Cave.

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0: 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All

0: the band have made it very, very big at all. 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
1: 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And it says, music was the magic. 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

Quinn Anderson and that's Rose Garden. Would you like a rose garden? That'd be nice, wouldn't it? You are listening to The Rock Revival on your Saturday afternoon, broadcasting live from the studios of the Sounds of Macarthur in the beautiful Campbelltown RSL. Out to your local community radio station and using their facilities, out to your homes, boats, cars, the roof of the house, or wherever you may be on this wonderful Saturday afternoon. It's not a bad day today outside. Pretty nice day around the Macarthur district, I can tell you that much. We're currently sitting around 17 degrees. Canberra is a cloudy day and it sank to the low of minus one overnight tonight. Currently on 9 degrees. Adelaide, 13 degrees. Over in WA, 15. Melbourne, raining and 12 degrees. And down in Hobart on 12 degrees. And up in Brisbane, we are looking just below 20 degrees. I'll get it right yet. The phone booth lady is back in the phone booth. And if you want to speak to the phone booth lady, you can do so on 02-4625-2768. It's the number to call. We have got you some great stuff. Kathy Kirby degrees. I'll get it right yet. The phone booth lady is back in the phone booth. And if you want to speak to the phone booth lady, you can do so on 02.

Kernaghan, Daniel O'Donnell, and we even started it off with Lynn Anderson for you, Judy. Thank you so much for your request. And you also requested another one. And we'll get that on the radio. And straight after that, for you, Agnes, we'll be hearing some Covey Kirby and a great one from The Runettes.

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That was for you, Agnes, the Ronettes, and My Baby, and also Captain

0: You are listening to The Rock Revival on your Saturday afternoon. Now, everyone can put their clothes back on now, especially if you're in a cool area. You don't want to get the cold for doing the stripper, do you? Boy. TJ on your radio on your Saturday afternoon. If you'd like to make a request, you can call the phone booth lady and she will talk to you on 0246252768. Or you can lodge it through our Facebook or Instagram. Sounds of MacArthur, just search it up and you'll find us and chuck it on there. And we'll grab it from there because we'll get given the notification. And it doesn't matter which one you go to, Instagram or Facebook. Take your choice. You could do both if you like. Or you could do all three. We don't mind. We like hearing from everybody out there. We're going to be hearing from Terry very shortly, and he's requested some Lee Kurtigan and a classic one called She's My Ute and Tick Yes or No from George Strait. But before we do that, that was for you, Cole, and them two songs. On your radio next, we're going over to Preston's to Elderly, to say hello to Elderly, and they have requested two songs, and we got them on the radio, followed by some at Jim Reeves, and then probably be close to the end of this hour, and then I'm not sure if we're going to fit Terry's one in this hour or the next, but we'll soon find out here at The Rock Revival.
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Classically Kurnigan for you, Terry Brownlow Hill, and She's My Ute. And also some George Strait back there. Was it George Strait? Yep, George Strait. And that song called Check Yes or No. We like playing you the classic songs from yesterday here at the Rock Revival. Got to say hello to Winston at Fairfield. He's requested a double shot of The Platters, which will be on your radio soon. Now we're up to Daniel O'Donald, who has possibly requested Daniel O'Donald. James at Brownlow Hills has requested some Daniel O'Donald, and Daniel O'Donald is what's coming on at the radio. And then we got to say hello to Tony at Reesby, and he has requested Bill Haley and See You Later Alligator, and also Fats Domino and Walking to All New Leeds. And also got to say hello to Colin and John at Eldersley, as I can see their socks getting typed up on the screen as I talk on the radio. Technology works wonderful. Anyway, that's enough of me. Here's Daniel O'Donald, and one for you, James, on The Sounds of MacArthur. And this is The Rock Revival on your community radio station.

good singer. And sadly, have we lost just the other day, one in Thailand there. And one of her big ones, Holding Out for a Hero. You are listening to The Rock Revival on your Saturday, and that was Andy, your one, part one. And listening through Edge FM down there at Bega. And before that, Joanne Brookvale, your two songs from Richard Marx and also Cliff Richard. Now we've got to go back to Andy's place. We like Andy's place. See, we're going back there already. And he has requested some Roy Orbison and a song called Born on the Wind. And we'll be playing that for you. And then we will be going over to Winston, I believe. Just let me double check this. Yes, some Nat King Cole and also the Platters. And then Colin and John, you have requested two songs. And Kaz in Camden has requested some songs as well. And we'll get them all on the radio in moments from now. You are listening to, you guessed it, The Rock Revival.

0: Thank you, Colin and John at Elderslie. You are listening to the Rock Revival on your Saturday afternoon. I've got to go over to the 2 p.m. hour right now over here. I know we're on the 2 p.m. hour, but on the run sheet, it's also 1 p.m. Okay, here we are, 2 p.m. And now it tells me I got to get rid of that. And I've got to go down here to here. And I've got to load that one up. And also that one. And this one. You are listening to the Rock Revival TJ on your radio. We are going over to Nowra very shortly. And also over to Camden, which isn't too far away from Elderslie. You could throw a tennis ball and throw it from one to the other quite easily. If you'd like to make requests, you can give the phone booth lady a call on 02-462-5276. She's been very quiet, the phone booth lady. She hasn't come on air yet. She might be sleeping in the corner, who knows. Most likely, I do hear some funny noises coming from that room over there.
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is the real thing, and you to me are everything on your Saturday afternoon. You are listening to the Rock Revival. Beautiful blue skies out there at the moment. Well, I do know around the MacArthur, because I'm looking outside the studio windows and I'm seeing beautiful blue skies, and I can see it does go for some time. So it should be at your area as well. Beautiful blue skies. Hopefully you get in it as well. Let's continue the music on The Sounds of MacArthur. Here's one for you, Kaz, at Kendam.

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3: That is most certainly what you get and what you are listening to through a lovely station called 2UU down on the south coast, cruising through the Nowa town and other areas. Beautiful town. Beautiful area is the south coast, is the words I'm looking for. I found them, my friend Philip. Got to say hello to Lynn at Nowra and also Chris. And they have requested two songs and we'll get them on the radio right now for you here at the Rock Revival. Thanks so much for the request.

Good song there, Imagine, by John. You are listening to the Rock Revival, and that was for Laureen and Doreen out there listening, and happy birthday to you out there. Gonna say hello to Jojo at Port, and she has requested this particular song called Plead the Fifth. You are listening to the Rock Revival.

0: Greedles Down here without you. You are listening to the Rock Revival on your Saturday afternoon. Before that, for a lovely lady called Diane out there, North Southwest Rocks, I believe the area is. Elton John was in the mix. And also for Narelle at Candom, she wanted the Bass of the Rollers and I Only Want to Be With You. We've got you some Lady Gaga and Bruno Mars and a song from them too called Died With a Smile. You are listening to The Sounds of MacArthur.
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Do you remember the time? Michael Jackson did. He wrote a song all about it. You are listening to the Rock Revival on your Saturday afternoon. It is that time of day. Well, God, I love you and leave you. Boy, I can't believe already the show is at the end. Where did it go? I think we've got to play Cher if we can turn back time. Then we can start all over again. We're going back to local programming to all local community radio station in 1 minute and 40 seconds from now. Thank you so much for all the requests and messages online and the phone calls as well. We'll do it all again next week, all going well. Have loads of fun. We'll speak again next week from 1 o'clock right here at the Rock Revival. Enjoy your weekend. Bye-bye.

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0: That was Creedence Clearwater Revival with Green River. And before that, Jerry Rafferty with Right Down the Line. You're on Don's Sports Free Zone.
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1: 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Go and say hello to Greg. 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And they're open Tuesdays to Saturday.
2: Okay, I will. 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
1: All right.
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And before that, the Spin Doctors with Two Princes. 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

That was Joni Mitchell with Both Sides Now. Before that, the Maguire Sisters with Sugar Time. And the first track in that set was Marvin Gaye and Tammy Terrell with You're All I Need. 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

0: was Joan Baez with The Night They Drove Old Dixie Down. And before that, Bob Dylan with Like a Rolling Stone. Apparently she and Bob Dylan had a thing going once. Just a piece of useless information there. 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

That was Supertramp with Ain't Nobody But Me. And before that, The Supremes with The Happening. 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

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Before that, Simon and Garfunkel with Cecilia. And the first track in that set was Carole King with Beautiful. 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

That was Van Morrison with Jackie Wilson Said, I'm in Heaven When You Smile. And I played that song for our late President Don Norris. Passed away 6 years ago this year, can you believe it? After whose program

That was Peccati Witch with That Same Old Feeling. And before that, Manfred Mann with Mighty Quinn, a song written by Bob Dylan about Jesus, believe it or not. It's 25 minutes past 5 and you're listening to Don Sports Free Zone with Georgina on 93.7 Edge FM.

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Then was Cat Stevens with Sad Lisa. Before that, Dusty Springfield, In the Middle of Nowhere. And the first track in that set was The Pretenders with Don't Get Me Wrong. 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

That was the Crew Cuts with Shaboom Shaboom, Life Could Be a Dream. Before that, Katie Tunstall with Stopping the Love. And the first track in that set was Roger Whittaker with New World in the Morning. Believe it or not, it's 3 minutes to six, and that's about it for me. 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For all your earth moving requirements, give Barry a call on 0415 260 525. All right, and for my last song, I'm going to do Kenny Rogers and Dottie West, All I Ever Need Is You. Frank will be here next week, all going well. Till then, bye for now.

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0: wombat lives across the seas among the far Antipodes. 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But I would not engage the wombat in any form of mortal combat. 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
3: Shane Amara on the guitar. Jack Serala on the keyboards. Are we ready?

Thank Christ that one's over. Can you people sing? Thanks. Could I have a bit more oomph in the fallback, please?

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0: They're racing. First away is Pain in the Neck, followed by What a Bore. Then comes Who Cares What the Quinella Pays. 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
2: Brisbane. The Australians led at half-time, but France scored 30 unanswered points in the second half. The Wallabies are yet to secure a win in the Nations Championship and will face Italy next Saturday.
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6: 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We pay our respects to the elders, past and present, and we ask that their spirits look out and keep us safe.